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The angels in the heaven begin to mourn. 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

0: Excuse me, my name is Nikki. 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He had an accident or something last night. They say I could find him here at this hospital.
1: 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Let me check the patient list. Yeah, he's definitely here, all right. 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You got to go to the psychiatric ward. 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

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I hope I've moved. With the bass and the break, be behind us, enlightened minds surrounded.

Hi, my name is Mark, and I'm white. 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I went to a predominantly white college, and I have predominantly all white friends. But at night, while all my white friends are asleep, I bump this.

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1: Tita, Tita, Tita, Tita, Tita, Tita, Tita, Tita, Tita, Tita, Tita, Tita, Tita, Tita, Tita, Tita, Tita, Tita, Tita, Tita, Tita, Tita, Tita, Tita, Tita, Tita, Tita, Tita, Tita, Tita, Tita, Tita, Tita, Tita, Tita, Tita, Tita, Tita, Tita, Tita, Tita, Tita, Tita, Tita, Tita, Tita, Tita, Tita, Tita, Tita, Tita, Tita, Tita, Tita, Tita, Tita, Tita, Tita, Tita, Tita, Tita, Tita, Tita, Tita, Tita, Tita, 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

0: 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It's J-Rock and Babs, right?
1: Yeah, yeah.
0: What they call themselves again?
1: Bum Rush Brothers.
0: Bum Rush Brothers, yeah. All right. Sound bombing?
1: Yeah.
0: Part two?
1: Yes, sir.
0: Or volume two?
1: Part two.
0: All right. Let me know when you're ready.
1: Ready when you are.
0: All right.

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He said, for a nominal service charge, I could reach Nirvana tonight. If I was ready, willing, and able to pay him his regular fee, he would drop all the rest of his pressing affairs and

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Now I thought it was a razor and a can of foaming goo. But he told me right then when the top popped open there was nothing his box won't do. With the oil of Aphrodite and the dust of the Grand Wazoo. He said, you might not believe this little fellow, but it'll cure.

0: and you can't help me out, so take your meditations and your preparations and ram it up your snout.
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0: he said, and held it to the light. So I snatched it all away from him, and I showed him how to do it right.